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Sometimes when I close my eyes, 6 months of torture you sold to some forbidden paradise. I loved you truly. 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

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The last verse says, Con los pobres de la tierra. 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

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Thinking they would end if I gave in, but I wasn't strong enough.

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